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0: I want all the tears back that I cried, all the hours spent giving advice on how to write your songs. All you did was prove me wrong. Wish you said you loved me when you didn't have your fingers crossed.
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Ja sam producent Miro Mijoč Birin, vi slušate Hrvatski radio Kupre. Hey, let me kick it to you right quick, man. Not on some gangster shit, man, on some real shit. Anybody done been through the same thing, I'm sure you feel the same way. Big feel, it's for you, pimpin'.

life, love is all. Love is all I got now, love is all I got, I can't live. Love is all I got, only love in my life, love is all. 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

up hope for this journey now to find the peace on earth, here and all around. Nature is a smile for all living beings. We shall keep all with, that's the journey means.

think about the generations and to say we want to make it a better place for our children and our children's children so that they know it's a better world for them and think if they can make it a better place.